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But the wheels of fate had started to turn, and for me there was no way out. And it wasn't very long till I knew exactly what my mom had been talking about.

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Yeah, check it out one time. You know it's for real. 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

0: 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Cause they ain't got it going on this year. Cause they ain't saying.
1: Antenna 1, la compilation della tua vita. Per chi lavora, per chi viaggia, per chi vive la notte.

0: 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And when it happens, it's time to write your story.
1: Write your story right now. Rivivi con noi i tuoi attimi di ieri.